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2: Top stories this hour. Plans to scrap jury trials for serious crimes in England and Wales have been dropped. The government initially set out the proposals to tackle a backlog of cases, but has now announced only some fraud and financial offences will be heard by just a judge. Magistrates will be given more powers to hand out longer sentences instead. Last month, Justice Secretary Alex Norris hinted that there would be changes to the original plans.
3: People have raised really important concerns about this, so the Prime Minister is a new Prime Minister, myself as a new Minister responsible for the justice system. We are looking at that again, and when we bring back the bill in October, that will reflect those things that we've heard.
2: Green Party members will vote later on whether Zionism, the movement supporting a Jewish state in Israel, should be classed as racist. Deputy Leader Muftin Ali supports the motion, but other senior figures are worried it'll make Jewish people feel unwelcome. Parents earning at least £100,000 per year have been promised access to 30 hours of free childcare a week if the Conservatives regain power. Party leader Kimmy Badenoch says the threshold currently puts mums and dads off working. North Korea says it's test-fired an intermediate-range missile overseen by leader Kim Jong-un. State media says it hit a target 1,000 kilometres away, although South Korea puts the flight distance at more than 700 kilometres. In sport, Warrington missed out on a first Rugby League Super League title with a 23-10 defeat to Wakefield in the grand final. The Wolves were 19-0 down at half-time at Old Trafford. Head coach Sam Burgess says his team were just overpowered in the opening period.
4: Physically, the first half we lost. You know, the stats are relatively similar in terms of possession, completions. We just territory-wise, they beat us physically.
2: And in football, England clinched back-to-back wins in the Nations League in style by thrashing Croatia 7-0. Scotland beat North Macedonia 2-0. From Sky News, I'm Barry Weir.
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3: Pepe's Piri Piri is turning up the heat. Pepe's Piri Piri on Belgrave Road, Leicester, with grills fired up and ready to serve your flame-grilled Piri Piri favourites. Pepe's Piri Piri, definitely worth a visit.
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2: Top stories this hour. Plans to reduce the number of jury trials in England and Wales are being scaled back. Only some fraud and financial offences will now be heard by judges, rather than the wider range of crimes in the original proposals. Magistrates will instead get new powers to hand out longer sentences. But critics say that could push 25,000 more cases a year into lower courts. Criminal defence lawyer Greg Foxsmith warned about the idea back in March.
3: There's not enough magistrates, there's not enough magistrates court sitting hours. It simply wouldn't work. In fact, all that will happen is you'll have a backlog of cases in the magistrates court.
2: The White House is reported to have set up a new task force to look at the risks and opportunities from artificial intelligence. The Wall Street Journal says it'll recommend what role the US government should play in overseeing the technology, with the report due within 4 months. Kemi Badenoch is promising to end what she calls a childcare cliff edge if the Conservatives return to power. She'd abolish a threshold, stopping parents who earn more than £100,000 a year from accessing free childcare. A murder investigation has been launched after a 40-year-old man was shot dead in West London. Officers were called to East Acton just before 8 o'clock on Friday night after members of the public reported hearing gunshots. In sport, Wakefield are Rugby League Super League champions for the first time, following a 23-10 victory over Warrington in the grand final at Old Trafford. Trinity head coach Daryl Powell says his players put in an incredible display.
4: I just thought we really looked troubled. I thought we were superb today. That's a big performance from an unbelievable group of blokes.
2: Elsewhere in sports, England made it back-to-back wins in the Nations League by hammering Croatia 7-0. Scotland got their first victory under Sebastian Pokonoli after getting past North Macedonia 2-0. And Max Verstappen claimed Red Bull's first pole position of the F1 season as he beat Lewis Hamilton in qualifying for the Bahrain Grand Prix in Malaysia. From Sky News, I'm Barry Weir.
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2: The top stories this hour. Plans to scrap jury trials for serious crimes in England and Wales have been dropped. The government initially set out the proposals to tackle a backlog of cases, but has now announced only some fraud and financial offences will be heard by just a judge. Magistrates will be given more powers to hand out longer sentences instead. Last month, Justice Secretary Alex Norris hinted there would be changes to the original plans.
3: People have raised really important concerns about this, so the Prime Minister is a new Prime Minister, myself as a new Minister responsible for the justice system. We are looking at that again, and when we bring back the bill in October, that will reflect those things that we've heard.
2: Green Party members will vote later on whether Zionism, the movement supporting a Jewish state in Israel, should be classed as racist. Deputy Leader Muhsin Ali supports the motion, but other senior figures are worried it'll make Jewish people feel unwelcome in the party. North Korea says it's test-fired an intermediate-range missile overseen by leader Kim Jong-un. State media says that it hit a target 1,000 kilometres away, although South Korea puts the flight distance at more than 700 kilometres. In sport, Warrington missed out on a first Rugby League Super League title with a 23-10 defeat to Wakefield in the grand final. The Wolves were 19-0 down at half-time at Old Trafford. Head coach Sam Burgess says his team were overpowered in the opening period.
4: Physically, the first half we lost. You know, the stats are relatively similar in terms of possession, completions. We're just territory-wise, they beat us physically.
2: In football, England clinched back-to-back wins in the Nations League in style by thrashing Croatia 7-0. Scotland's 2-0 win in North Macedonia was their first under new manager Sebastian Poggenoli. And the most expensive Glastonbury tickets in history go on sale this morning. It'll cost you £408 to get in for the weekend. It's the first time the amount has ever passed the £400 mark. From Sky News, I'm Barry Weir.
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Broadcasting in Greater London, Greater Manchester and the Midlands with the UK's biggest Asian hits. Soothing you through the night and early morning. 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
2: Top stories this hour. Andy Burnham scrapped a plan to cut back on jury trials. Former Justice Secretary David Lammy wanted them limited to the most serious crimes and offences carrying more than 3 years in prison to reduce a backlog. Now it'll only change for fraud and financial cases. Families where one parent earns more than £100,000 a year have been promised access to 30 hours of free childcare a week if the Conservatives regain power. Party leader Kimmy Badenoch says the threshold currently puts mums and dads off working. She'll be speaking to members later at the party's conference, which starts today in Birmingham.
3: We are going the right way. Lots of new people are joining. We have new policies. We have new plans. And I think that people will see that we have gone on a journey. We're not the party that the public said no to in 2024.
2: Labour insists the government has put more focus on investment on early years than any previous government. The White House is reported to have set up a new task force to look at the risks and opportunities from artificial intelligence. The Wall Street Journal says it'll recommend what role the US government should play in overseeing the technology, with a report due within 4 months. A murder investigation has been launched after a 40-year-old man was shot dead in West London. Officers were called to East Acton just before 8 o'clock on Friday night after members of the public reported hearing gunshots. In sport, Wakefield are Rugby League Super League champions for the first time following a 23-10 victory over Warrington in the grand final at Old Trafford. Trinity head coach Darrell Powell says his players put in an incredible display.
4: I just thought we really looked troubled. I thought we were superb today. That's a big performance from an unbelievable group of blokes.
2: England made it back-to-back wins in the Nations League by hammering Croatia 7-0. Scotland have their first victory over Sebastian Pokonokli after getting past North Macedonia 2-0. And Max Verstappen claimed Red Bull's first pole position of the F1 season as he beat Lewis Hamilton in qualifying for the Bahrain Grand Prix in Malaysia. From Sky News, I'm Barry Weir.
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2: The top stories this hour. The Prime Minister's scrapping plans to get rid of some jury trials for more serious criminal cases in England and Wales. Andy Burnham's predecessor wanted to only keep them in place for offences including murder to help tackle a backlog. Sir Keir Starmer had said all others would be put before a judge alone, but the PM says that scaled-down approach would now only apply to some fraud and financial crimes. Our political correspondent Amanda Acas says the original proposals were controversial.
3: Lawyers argued it would undermine the principles of justice and also questioned whether the changes would even be effective at tackling the scale of the backlog.
2: Israeli investigators say they'll take part in the interrogation of the co-pilot who allegedly tried to crash a plane flying from Dubai to Tel Aviv. Omani national Hammam al-Hammami is accused of attacking the captain of the Fly Dubai service with an axe. Reform UK spent more on social media campaigns over the past couple of months than other parties combined. Around £380,000 went on online ads over August and September. Protesters have taken to the streets of cities across Spain, calling for better protection for people who rent homes. Police arrested three members of a far-right group and fired rubber bullets last night. Wakefield celebrating being crowned Super League champions for the first time in their history after beating Warrington 23-10 in the grand final. Trinity were in the championship just 2 years ago and captain Mike McMeekin admits it's a remarkable turnaround.
4: Just unbelievably proud of the boys. To gain that belief probably 6-7 weeks ago, and then just to keep that form going. And obviously beat Wigan away last week, and it's tough to then bounce back again the week after, then perform like that, and you know, outstanding tonight.
2: And England recorded their biggest win under Thomas Tuchel, while Scotland beat North Macedonia 2-0 in the Nations League. From Sky News, I'm Fader Silver.
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5: And looking at the weather for this lovely Sunday morning, good morning to you. Any cloud by the end of the afternoon will sort of leave, leaving clear skies. Mist and fog again is going to clear by the late morning, and it will be a dry and a good day with plenty of sunshine out there for both Manchester, England, Bradford, Leeds, or Coventry, everywhere. Top temperatures slightly warmer, 22 degrees.
0: 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Deep Raja.
5: Hello, good morning. It's 3 minutes past seven. Utortoji me agya, Deep Raja agya. I tell you, the tube stopped working this morning. I had to get an Uber in. Rather expensive, but got in for you, anything for you all. Lovely to be here. Good morning. Utortoji me agya. Let's start the morning with something from God and Gun. Let's try that. Or Gun. God and Gun. Let's try it.
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0: 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Like this.
1: Okay, the first question for the morning, just to get you up. It's a really unusual one, but it really did happen. You've got to hear this one, a bit like the yesterday's one. A man came out of the supermarket, unlocked his car, and loaded his shopping. Shopping dala sara kuch saman san gari ko unlock kara, everything. And then he drove home. When he got home, he realized that the key, although fit the car and started it and unlocked it, it was somebody else's. So he drove back to the supermarket and explained what had happened. And he was rather embarrassed. But it does happen. So my question to you this morning, what have you ever either walked out with by mistake, innocently, and realised it was not yours, or you've done something without realising? It happened to me once. I went out and forgot to pay in a restaurant, and this lady came, "Bhagi, sorry, you haven't paid your bill." Oh my gosh, and I had to bring, and I literally, mera dimag kahin aur tha, and I was just talking something. What is it, you know, happened to you either in a supermarket or in a restaurant or in a garage or whatever, and suddenly you realise, ye to mera hi nahi, kaise aa gaya mere paas? Or what happened? Like this guy, his chabi just fit the car, you know, same colour, same every model, different plate, didn't think anything, so opened the car and drove. Then he realised it wasn't his. Has that ever happened to you? What has happened that you've either walked out with, not realising you've done it, or, you know, by mistake, innocently done something? Let me know. We've all been there. Come on, tell me.
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1: Oh, that's right. I forgot. Yes, this is my show, right? Yeah, I'm not doing someone else's, just in case I forgot.
0: Breakfast with Deep Raja. One performer.
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2: Okay, just to come back on it very quickly, a couple of you have said, yeah, it's happened to me. I was, somebody was waiting in a car, or I was in a, you're waiting for a taxi or something, and thought it was mine, and somebody else was already in it, and I just sat down. Whoops. Somebody else went to a supermarket, up my shopping, whopping leke, forgot to pay, and then somebody came out and said, hey, don't you want to pay for this? So it's interesting. Let me know, what else have you done that's actually, whoops, how did that happen? Like the guy who just drove home in somebody else's car. I thought that was amazing. Has that ever happened to you? Have you maybe sat with somebody and thought, hang on a minute, Miss Dibble, I didn't see you. How did that happen? Let me know.
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1: Okay, all the stories are pouring in. People unknowingly taking things without paying, going back and paying for them. But one I forgot to tell you many years ago, I've got to tell you this. I was with my family. We were at a restaurant in a department store, you know, in the sort of, I'm not going to name, it's a very famous department store. We've all been there. And the top floor had a lovely sort of buffet kind of thing, and you buy your food and you sit down. And I was with some people from India, and I sat down, and the boy got his food, and he just sat down and started eating. And I said, "Have you paid for that?" He went, "No." I said, "Well, do you think it's free?" "Well, do you have to pay?" "I literally can't. I should have got the..." Unknowingly just started eating like that. Keep the stories coming in. It's interesting. I enjoy this one. This is called Dil Mera from Nazia Hussain.
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1: Okay, you've got to hear this. So I'm not going to give a name, but this is really, really, this did actually happen. About, you've got to hear this, somebody said 23 years ago, when we used to sign, you know, on the back of the bank card, you'd put the card and they'd say, please sign the receipt or whatever. I went in to get a haircut. It cost £19. This is a listener, not me, by the way. And the receipt said £1,900, but I didn't see that and I just signed without realising. Now, a week later, my husband went to the bank, and obviously the staff know their clients, so somebody, one of the clients, one of the bank staff approached him and said, sir, I don't know how to tell you this, but your account is already in the red. And my husband went almost as red as the account. He was shocked. So he said, now, hang on, I need a printed statement. And when he got home, he said, Darjeeling, did you spend £1,900? You can always talk to me. And she went, what? When did I spend £1,900? And then realised that the haircut was £1,900 and they almost had to start fighting to get that money back. My gosh, this is what does happen. And now, these things do happen. Sometimes you think, my gosh, how did that happen? But it does. And then somebody else said about the taxis. He said, a lot of people are saying that happened to me, Deep. You know, I got into a cab and somebody was always waiting. And somebody else sort of said, you know, somebody thought I was a cab. They sat down in my car. I mean, it happened to me. I was in the US and I stopped for someone. Somebody thought I was a cab driver. This guy got into the back and said, Cholo. I turned around and said, pardon? Come on, let's go. I'm like, I'm not the cab driver. Anyway, look, leading the next songs up to the news. And then after that, we're going to carry on. My name is Deep Roger. This is Gold Breakfast. Good morning, Sunday morning, waking you up. Let's do it, shall we?
0: Deep Roger, waking you up every weekend. LEICA.

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2: Top stories this hour. The Prime Minister's scrapping plans to get rid of some jury trials for more serious criminal cases in England and Wales. Those proposals were put forward by Sir Keir Starmer, but Andy Burnham says it's now only complex fraud and financial offences which would see a judge make the sole decision. But there are concerns that could push 25,000 more cases a year onto magistrate courts. Criminal defence lawyer Greg Foxsmith warned about the idea back in March.
3: There's not enough magistrates' courts sitting hours. It simply wouldn't work. In fact, all that will happen is you'll have a backlog of cases in the magistrates' court.
2: A murder investigation's underway after a man was shot dead as people gathered for a memorial service in West London. Police were called to East Acton on Friday. Debris has been found in the search for a missing plane that left Bermuda. The aircraft was bound for Boston and has six people on board. Figures show Reform UK is spending almost £7,000 a day on social media advertising. Research suggests that's more than all of the other parties combined. Scotland boss Sebastian Pokanoli says he was delighted his side could give Captain Andy Robertson a night to remember on his 100th appearance for his country. They got their first victory under him as they beat North Macedonia 2-0 in the Nations League.
4: I'm delighted first for the players and for the staff around me, because to have a first win is like a gift, you know. So we take it. It make a boost, good energy for all of us. But in three days we have another game, and we need to burn on this.
2: England recorded their biggest win with Thomas Tuchel thrashing Croatia 7-0. And Wakefield are celebrating being crowned Super League champions for the first time ever after beating Warrington 23-10 in the grand final. They scored four tries at a sold-out Old Trafford. From Sky News, I'm Faye De Silva.
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5: A very good morning to you. Any mist and fog will clear early, and it will then be a dry day with plenty of sunshine for all over Bradford, Leeds, Manchester, London. Top temperatures, roughly speaking, between 21 and 22 degrees. Don't worry about that mist, it will clear.
0: 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Deep
5: Raja. Good morning. It's Sunday morning, it's 3 minutes past eight, and I'm going to ease you into your Sunday to make sure you have a happy Sunday. And we're going to start with a little bit of romance. Do you remember the Anuradha Podwal Dil Hai Ke Manta Nahi? Let's start with that. Enjoy. Good morning. Utho Ji, Main Aa Gaya Hoon.
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1: Good morning. 8:15. Ho gaya bhai, utho utho. Now this is the next brain teaser I needed you to, I need your opinion on. And it really happened again, I'm not joking. So a lady stopped at the motorway services on her way to her sister's wedding, right? She's driving along the M25, brum, brum, brum, brum, brum, and stopped at the motorway and bought a sausage roll to eat. She put the sausage roll on the passenger seat and turned the car on and started driving. Thought, jolo, while I'm driving, I'll just have a quick bite of this food and keep me going. Therefore, I won't be late at the wedding. But the car hit a pothole and bang, went across it. And watched the sausage roll fell out through the open window. And when it fell on the floor, she tried to get it, but a seagull jaldi se usko pakra sausage roll and took it away. And what happened is in the reception, she started, when she got to her sister's wedding, started telling everyone this happened. And she kind of stole the thunder of the wedding and everybody kept laughing at her and talking about this sausage roll. Naturally, the main people who were getting married were a little bit upset, thinking, din to mera tha, lekin everybody's looking at you and listening to your stories. So my question to you is, what's the worst split second decision you've ever made? Because she then realized, I should not have gone on and on and on and on about my sausage roll and the seagull. I should have just left it. And now everyone's come to me. It was the worst decision to have done. I should have just gone straight. What has been the worst decision you've ever made in a split second and thought, oh, yeah, I should not have done it? Maybe, you know, giving a kid sweets in front of another child and she got upset. Whatever it is, let me know the worst split-second decision that you really regret. Here's the number.
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1: Breakfast with Deep. And just gone, it's time for the headlines of the first one. The is, and Burnham has cracked.

0: parties were held on both sides of the Drumcree parade dispute on Saturday as the standoff between Gravy Road residents and Portadown District Orange Lodge continues. Addressing thousands of people at an event on the Garvaghy Road, First Minister and Sinn Féin Vice President Michelle O'Neill said she heard the Northern Ireland Secretary Sir Chris Bryant talk about being between a rock and a hard place. Those are some of your headlines, but I will have more headlines for you at, of course, the top of the hour.
1: Breakfast with Deep Roger.
0: Okay, very quickly, I just got a couple of very quick announcements for you. First of all, Sunil Grover, catch the comedy genius live at the London OVO or Wembley Arena on Thursday the 29th of October and at Leicester Mattioli Arena on Sunday the 31st of October. Tickets are available at AXS Eventbrite as well, so don't forget that. Also, Crazy for Kishore, Diwali special featuring the most melodious tracks of Kishore Kumar, a tribute night with the 515 band on Friday the 6th of November at the Prince Regent Hotel. Tickets at eventbrite.co.uk. And the exclusive radio partner is, of course, Like a Gold Radio. Finally, also, we've got Ustad Rahat Fateh Ali Khan. The TCO presents Ustad Rahat Fateh Ali Khan, a tribute to his uncle Ustad Nusrat Fateh Ali Khan on his 30th death anniversary. One date only, Sunday, 18th of April, 2027 at the O2 in London. 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Now, there's a lot more going on, but what I suggest is you look at our website, Leica Radio, or you look at our Instagrams and we'll tell you all about it. But in the meantime, let's get back to the music, shall we? Because I've got some really lovely tracks and, of course, lots more questions for you. So stay with me. My name is Deep Raja. This is Leica Gold Breakfast on a Sunday.
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3: Simon James. So far today, all appears to be incident free on the main routes, moving normally on the motorways. Coping fine in the roadworks on the M1 South at Leicester Forest East Services, junctions 21A to 21. Still coping okay in the long term work for the M42 to and from Birmingham Airport between junctions 5A and 9. Expect the usual delays at Eggington in Derbyshire, where Eggington Road is closed for roadworks. That's between Derby Airfield and the Level Crossing. Expect delays in Staffordshire at Streets Hay. Still the long term roadworks on the southbound A38. The northbound entry during the A38 there remains closed, and traffic still affected at Bromsgrove in Worcestershire by long-term roadworks on Birmingham Road, the A38. That's the latest traffic and travel.
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1: Okay, so what we're talking about here is foster care. You see, from fostering versus adoption, the differences between that, how to do it, the approval processes, the financial support, the support available to carers, the list goes on and on. 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Hear directly from foster care professionals and foster carers about what it really takes to open your home, support a child, become part of a wider community. It is not easy. It needs a lot of work. 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So don't delay. 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
2: The top stories this hour. Andy Burnham's scrapping plans, which would have seen thousands of jury trials in England and Wales, replaced with judge-only hearings. Sir Keir Starmer put forward the proposal for all but the most serious offences, but the Prime Minister's announced the scaled-back approach will now only apply to some fraud and financial crimes. Andrew Thomas KC's chair of the Criminal Bar Association, he says just getting the basics right would make the system more efficient.
3: We lose many, many hours in every courtroom every week through simple problems like video playback not working, defendants not being produced in court on time.
2: Kemi Badenoch's promising to end what she's calling a £100,000 childcare cliff edge for the 30 hours free scheme. Currently, parents earning more than that amount can't benefit, but the Tory leader wants to extend eligibility to all mums and dads working at least 16 hours each week. The president of the prestigious New York University, Cornell, says he's deeply disturbed by the alleged serious sexual assault of a student in 2024. Prosecutors have reopened an investigation. Protesters have taken to the streets of cities across Spain, calling for better protection for people who rent their homes. Police arrested three members of a far-right group last night. The most expensive Glastonbury tickets in history are about to go on sale. It'll cost you more than £400, the first time to ever pass that mark. Our entertainment correspondent, Katie Spencer, says we're still waiting to hear who'll be headlining.
4: We know that Oasis are certainly out, Madonna's out, but if you look in the fan forums at the moment, Harry Styles, name is still being mentioned, Taylor Swift, Sam Fender, all names that people keep coming back to.
2: And England hammered Croatia 7-0 to make it back-to-back wins in the Nations League. Scotland have their first win since Sebastian Pokanoli took charge with a 2-0 victory in North Macedonia. From Sky News, I'm Faye De Silva.
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5: Today's weather, sunny and light winds in London and surrounding areas, top temperature 22 centigrade, and in East and West Midlands, also sunny and gentle breeze, top temperature 20 centigrade.
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7: Good morning and welcome to the 322nd edition of Talking Points on Leica Radio with me, Keith Vaz. It's the first Sunday of the month. I can't believe it's already October. Happy birthday this week to Surya and Divya Kansagra and to Oni. Let's go around the world to get the top news story. Well, there is only one amazing story to tell you about this week. I want to recognize the courage of Captain Schmidt Machara, the Indian pilot aboard Fly Dubai flight FZ-1073 from Dubai to Tel Aviv. During the flight, his co-pilot allegedly stabbed him and the aircraft plunged sharply, causing absolute panic. Despite being badly wounded, the brave captain managed to release the cockpit door, allowing the crew and passengers to get inside and overpower the other pilot, saving 174 passengers. What a hero. thank you to him and congratulations to all those who were involved in these efforts. My first special guest on the programme today is Anand Rajpuriyat, the founder and managing director of Cloud Apartments. With more than 21 years of experience across travel, technology and hospitality, Anand launched Cloud Apartments in 2018 with just one serviced apartment in Canary Wharf. Since then, the company has grown, providing accommodation and relocation support to major corporate clients while building a strong presence across London. He also stood as a candidate for the Conservative Party in the council elections in Kingston upon Thames. From London and Canary Wharf, we're going to travel to Thurmaston in North Leicestershire. My second guest today on the programme is Shobna Carrier, a dedicated volunteer who is an important member of the Sri Mataji Gausala UK. Shobna believes that the true charity goes far beyond giving money. It's about giving our time, showing compassion, and accepting our responsibility to care for people and animals in need. For millions of Hindus across the world, the cow occupies a very special place. Revered as a motherly giver of nourishment, it represents compassion, kindness, and non-violence, and has a particular close association with Lord Krishna. We're going to talk to her about an ambulance for cows and the sanctuary for these sacred animals. But before all that, let's listen to Barso Ray, which has had over 200 million views on YouTube. Enjoy.

0: 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Leica London.
1: This is Keith Vaz on Talking Points on Leica Radio. I hope you enjoyed the music. Did you know that there were 110,000 hotel rooms in Greater London, and that the Airbnb and room supply in quarter one in the capital was 286,000 rooms? Let's talk to Anand Rajpurohit, the founder and managing director of Cloud Apartments.
2: Anand has 21 years of experience across travel, technology and hospitality, and he launched Cloud Apartments in 2018 with just one serviced apartment in Canary Wharf. And I've told you the figures at the moment as to how big this industry is. Since then, the company has grown, providing accommodation, relocation support to major corporate clients while building a strong presence across London. Anand successfully guided the business through the challenges of the pandemic, adapting quickly to changing customer needs and new technology. His entrepreneurial achievements were recognized when he has won a number of different awards for the work that he's done. Anand's passion for property has even taken him onto the BBC's Homes Under the Hammer. That must have been quite an experience. Let's say good morning to Anand Rajpurohit. Good morning, Anand.
3: Good morning, Kate.
2: Now, housing, serviced apartments, places to live in one of the greatest cities on earth must be extremely difficult to find. But of course, there are many other people involved in this sector. What made you, what inspired you to set up Cloud Apartments? You started with just one apartment in Canary Wharf. Obviously, it's grown since then, but that must have been quite a leap.
3: Yeah, so I come from a business background or business family from Rajasthan, and owning a business has been always on my card. After my MBA, I worked with travel, technology, telecom companies back in India. And when I came to UK in 2011, my first job was with a service apartment company. Till then, I had no idea what this industry is all about. I worked with one of the biggest service apartment, they had about 1,800 units in Zone 1. That gave me an experience within this industry. But come 2018, I was at my pivotal. I was as a regional director within that company. And I said, I need to start on my own ASAP. And I told one Friday in the February 2018 to my wife that I'm going to start my own business. She said, no, we got mortgages, we got kids, discount, you can't do this. I said, okay, I just thought about it on Saturday and Sundays. On Monday morning, I went to the office back in Wimbledon and I resigned. And from there, I thought I can start a company within technology, in gig economy, or something to do with automation within the travel industry. But then I said, what I know the best is service apartments. Why don't I go within the same industry? Because and that is how Cloud Apartments started.
2: Serviced apartments. People understand a hotel room. They understand what a Airbnb is, but they don't know what a serviced apartment is. At least many of our listeners will not know. What exactly is a serviced apartment? Why is that different from staying in a hotel or getting an Airbnb with the owner living in the premises?
3: So service apartments are quite different compared to Airbnb. So service apartments, you say one-bedroom studios or two- or three-bedroom flats or apartments within a building or a development, which are run professionally by companies like us or specifically at the for corporate clients. It's a very niche market. Leisure clients do use them, but we don't do the short lets. We do have long lets, which are maybe 45 nights in a year or months. So these are very specific to projects for corporate clients, but they are very much run like in hotels. We do services every week. Everything is taken care of for our guests.
2: You mean people go in and they make the beds and they wash the linen on a daily basis or weekly basis? How does that work?
3: Those are mostly weekly basis. So weekly basis, they are cleaned, touch up, all the linens are being changed in towels, and apartments are maintained to at least 4+ or 5-star categories.
2: Now, looking at the figures that I mentioned, I mean, this is a massive industry, but people can no longer afford to go and stay in a hotel in central London, or even, to be frank, in Canary Wharf, where they have to be spending up to £500 a night. You seem to have found a niche market that provides what people want, which is the overnight stays, without the massive prices of some of the London hotels. Did you ever think of perhaps opening your own boutique hotel that provides this kind of accommodation, or have you found this to be a good industry to be involved in?
3: That's a very interesting question, because as industry, we are always evolving. So there are apart hotels which has come up. There are traditional apartments which are, you know, the units or the block of apartments with no concierge. But also there is an apart hotels. We do have concierge and a bit of a cooking facilities. But as an individual, as a company, we are always looking for developers where we can go and partner with and operate as in service apartments or an apart hotel.
2: Because one of the areas where people are very keen to see some kind of expertise are people who buy flats, for example, in London, Manchester, wherever. And you have these property companies that manage their flats for them. And to be frank, they don't do it particularly well. They pay a service charge, which in London could be up to £15,000 a year. But there's always complaints about the way in which the service charge is spent and who runs the building. Have you ever thought of advancing even further, not just providing serviced apartments, but also taking on the management of some of these buildings?
3: Yeah, that is always on the card. The management of a building can be pretty straightforward. Less than estate agents does. You take an apartment, you just rent it to on an AST basis, you do it. Service apartment, as I said, is a very niche. Corporate clients are willing to pay more than average rates in the market, but they go through a rigorous RFP processes where there are stuff which we need to look after. So we can definitely, we can get the clients, we can get these properties on board, we can match this together. It can be an industry which we definitely look for. You know, we are always looking for providers, different parts where the corporate clients, because as I said, it's a niche. We are looking after these corporate clients. If there is a demand around the areas, we can definitely go and have a partner with them.
2: This is Keith Vaz on Talking Points on Leica Radio. I'm talking to Anand Rajpuruhit, the founder and managing director of Cloud Apartments, who's telling us an inspirational story of how he defied his wife, he resigned from his job, and he set up his own company. And he's obviously doing very well indeed. When we come back, we're going to be talking to him about one or two other things, including the day he dipped his toe into politics. Join us after the break.
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7: 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I'm talking to the award-winning Anand Rajpurohit, the founder and managing director of Cloud Apartments. Anand, when you talk to your wife now, after you remember that fateful day when you said, I'm resigning, and I could imagine what her face looked like when you told her, what does she say now about the job that you do?
8: She is very proud indeed. She feels that we have come across a long way in terms of, you know, looking after the kids, growing business at the times. And we also had a pandemic during at the start of the business. So things had not been always into the great side of it. But as a business owner or as an entrepreneur, that comes as a part of the job. So now she enjoys it. Now she understands what it is and what it takes and the rewards which you can get at the end of it. So she's always been supportive now.
7: Now, in terms of your life, you also decided to get involved in politics. And to be frank, a number of people have talked about you being a future Conservative Member of Parliament. You stood for the council in Kingston-upon-Thames, which was once solid Conservative, but of course became Liberal Democrat in recent years. What was it like, first of all, making a decision to run when you had a full-time job and a full-time career? How did you find that experience of getting involved in politics for the first time?
8: Again, as I always wanted to start a business, politics was always a part of the chats which I had within our family, within our friends. So I was been associated with Conservatives since 2019, off and on, but always lived in the areas which were not Conservative focused. So the Kingston recently has been won by Lib Dems, but I always, you know, look at things which I can make a difference. So for example, if anything is need to be done, be it a pothole, be it a policy, be it a business related issues, be it anything in helping and supporting anybody on the street or anybody globally, I wanted to be a part of it. And I felt being into politics is one of the ways I can make a difference or can contribute. So that is where how it started. And last year started to contest as a Conservative councillor from my ward was an amazing experience.
7: What did you enjoy most about it? Obviously, trudging around, knocking on doors, putting your hands through those furry little post boxes must have been an experience. But what did you enjoy most? Was it interacting with people? Was it them saying, we've never seen a politician before? Or was it being put on the spot when somebody said, how are you going to fix this? What was the best experience you had? And I should say the worst experience of your first election campaign?
8: I would say it was a mix of everything. So when I was knocking at the door, I managed to knock each and every door. Even there was apartment complexes, I managed to deliver a leaflet through those letterboxes. As you said, there was people who said, oh, where was anybody here? So this is the first time I'm seeing somebody who can talk to. That was the nicest experience. But the experience I would like to highlight was that somebody I met and they said, oh, Conservative. And when I had a chat with the lady, I would say, within about a minute or two, I managed to, and she at the end, she said, if I had met you earlier, I would have pursued myself and voted for you. That was an experience, I would say, out of sky. I would say that was an amazing experience to chat with. And even if you have just a conversation with somebody, you can convey the message through and they can just sway or to vote for you.
7: I mean, are you pleased in this sense that the country is becoming less tribal? I know you're a supporter and a member of one of the great parties of our country, the Conservative Party, which along with Labour have dominated politics for the last 60 or so years. But now there seems to be a much wider choice for people. Does this this mean that the major parties, one of which you represent, have to be clearer on their policies? And if there was one policy that you needed to fix, what would that policy be? What's the one thing you think? I mean, there are lots and lots of issues that people can raise. What's the one thing that you'd like to go to the electorate? Say you're selected as the Conservative candidate for Kingston, and you say, this is the one thing I'm going to change.
8: It's an interesting question and a very wider choices people can make. But as yes, people are desperate. People are angry about certain issues. Yes, you need to fix the borders. You need to fix a lot of stuff. But what happens is people get lost with some of the ideas and stuff. But for me, is absolute importance is to run a country where you have the businesses in place. You are not giving up too much than you earn, for example. So you need to take a control of stuff. And I would say the policies which makes a lot of the deficits need to go low. Inflations need to stay controlled. People should be able to afford in terms of their housing and, you know, the livelihood, the energies and all this need to be controlled. That's what I would like to emphasize on. And everybody's life from top to the rich to the middle to the everybody need to be in line with the country's policies.
7: Final question, a bit out of the park here. You obviously provide people with places to live, which is an extremely important thing to do when they come to London. Looking around the world, look at the Japanese experience, because they're running out of space in a sense, and they have these tiny little, what look like bunk beds, where you're sort of put in for the night, you hire it, and then you come out. There are other countries that provide pods. What's the minimum that people require when they come and stay? I'm not talking about your big, flashy apartments, which you must have in Canary Wharf. I'm talking about the minimum for the night. What do you think people want in respect of paying the minimum amount of money with the minimum amount of space? Obviously, a bed is what they occupy. What else would they need in this space?
8: This is, again, it depends on an individual traveler. If there's a student traveling and staying in, they are okay to stay in a studio. If there is one individual who is on an assignment here for 3 months, definitely needs a one bed. And again, if it's a family with a kid and stuff, they need a two-bedroom apartment. So the London corporates are very specific. They don't want to go into a room which is a very tightly made. There are a lot of developments at the moment around London which wants to squeeze in as many as properties or apartments they can within a block of apartment building. But corporates are very, very specific about what the size of, because there is one of the clauses they need is what's the size of the apartment. But when it comes to an intern, for example, the corporate brings on, they're okay with smaller studios and stuff.
7: Final question for you. We always ask our special guests to choose a song that means something special to them and to dedicate it to someone special. Anand Rajpuria, which song would you like to choose and to whom would you like to dedicate it to?
8: This is very personal. So I lost my mom this year in January, and this song has been absolute dear to me. The song is from a movie called Kal Ho Na Ho, and it is Har Ghadi Badal Rahi Hai Roop Zindagi. So this is the song which I would like to dedicate to my mom up there and also to my lovely wife, Arpita, and two daughters, Avika and Ashri.
7: Well, I think that your wife at least deserves it. Of course, your children do too, who are listening to this program, but for putting up with this amazing change of career and not making a fuss, which is amazing. Thank you so much for joining us, Anand. It's been a real pleasure. Congratulations on all the awards that you've done and the work that you do. And have a wonderful Sunday.
8: Thank you so much, Keith. And thank you very much for having me on this program today. And I wish the very best to all the listeners of Laika Radio.
7: Let's hear Anand Rajpuria's song dedicated to his wife and his family. Enjoy.

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2: Simon James, so far today, generally remains incident-free on the main routes. Motorway's not moving too badly, coping fine in the long-term work on the M42 to and from Birmingham Airport between junctions 5A and 9. Still clear in the roadworks M1 South at Leicester Forest East Services, junctions 21A to 21. Usual bullet in Worcestershire on the Bromsgrove bypass, the A38. Still the roadworks at Oakhall's roundabout. Redditch also delays on the Birmingham Road. There's a temporary light between Odell Street and Dagnall End Roads. Also expect a queue at Hopwood, where the Birmingham Road A441 has some signals. That's Redditch Road to Biddle Farm Road. That's the latest traffic and travel.
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5: This is Keith Vaz on Talking Points on Leica Radio from Canary Wharf in East London. We're heading over to Thurmaston in North Leicestershire to meet my second special guest on the programme. For millions of Hindus across the world, the cow occupies a very special place. Revered as a motherly figure and a giver of nourishment, it represents compassion, kindness, and non-violence, and as a particularly close association with Lord Krishna. The scale of cow protection in India is remarkable. Government figures record that there are 7,676 gaushals, shelters and sanctuaries established to protect and care for cows. Sri Mataji Gaushala in Barsana alone says it now provides lifelong care for more than 60,000 cows, including animals that have been abandoned, injured, or sick, or rescued. Here in the UK, we have probably about two dedicated shelters. My special guest on the programme is Shobna Karia, a dedicated volunteer with the Upa Seva Welfare Trust and an important member of Sri Mataji Gaushala UK. Shobna believes that true charity goes far beyond giving money. It is about giving our time, showing compassion and accepting our responsibility to care for people and animals in need. Let's talk to Shobna Karia. A very warm welcome to Talking Points, Shobna.
6: Thank you very much, Mr. Kitwa.
5: Explain to our listeners, there are listeners all over the world, including in India, the significance of the cow in the Hindu religion.
6: Mainly, if the cow is in a Hindu religion, is a very important role. You can tell about the Sri Mataji Gaushala, which is located in India, is a Barsana, Uttar Pradesh, is 100 to 125 kilometers far from Delhi, is not too far, is having the 65,000 cows at the moment, which is that they are simply not all healthy cows in a shelter. Many have rescued after being neglected, abandoned, injured, suffering from disability and old age. The Gaushala provide them food, shelter, medical care, and also dedicated hospital and emergency care. What touched me the most, these animals are given care, dignity, even when they are old, sick, and no longer able to provide anything to people. That's the main is a Gosha Seva mean to me, serving without expecting anything in return.
5: You're part of a world movement. This is not just about India. This is about protecting the cow in different countries of the world. And Sri Goshala actually does a lot of good work in the UK, in places like Bhaktivedanta Manor and indeed in Leicester. Why is it so important for us here to protect the cow? Clearly, it's being done in India. But why do you think it's important to do it here?
6: The cow is important for many of us. The cow has a very special place in Indian culture and spirituality and in all of our humanity as well. Even the religion and besides the tradition, I believe each and every being deserve compassion and human treated. A cow gives us so much throughout its life. And when an animal becomes old, injured, sick, we feel it's our greatest responsibility to look after them. Charity is not about the helping just of money. It's about look after the which one they can't speak. They don't have a word to say, but they have pain as well. They feel suffer. So as a human, we should all come together and look after all the cows. This, I think, is important.
5: Now, you're currently raising money for an ambulance. Why is an ambulance so important for these cows?
6: Actually, the reason we are making an appeal today is for ambulance is important. The reason is that the Gosala receive and rescue cow surrounded to more than 200 kilometers. So there is someone in a village roadside, the animal is injured, waiting for the help. And that's why we need ambulance to get them safer, quickly and easily get the equipped ambulance we needed to transfer them to in veterinary and a hospital and right place for the urgent need for the treatment. And that's why we're raising money for £15,000 is our aim. We already managed to do £11,000. Now we needed more £4,000. So there is a contribution you can do, which is nothing is a small. One step forward can bring the this ambulance on the road and potentially helping many other animals.
5: This is Keith Vaz on Talking Points on Leica Radio. I'm talking to Shobhna Carrier, a dedicated volunteer with the Upper Sever Welfare Trust, an organization committed to supporting the community and helping both people and animals in need. We're hearing about her campaign to raise money for a cow ambulance. More about that and other aspects of this very important organization after the break.
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5: This is Keith Vaz on Talking Points on Leica Radio. I'm talking to Shobna Karia, a dedicated volunteer with the Upper Server Welfare Trust, an organisation committed to supporting the local community and, as we've just heard in part one, raising money for a car ambulance. Shobna, people often hear the phrase Gao Sava. What does that personally mean to you?
6: Okay. The Gao Sava, this gives you an emotional question rather than the making the whole interview about the money. To me, Gao Sava means serving with compassion and without expecting anything in return. Sometimes we think charity is giving money, and skill and simply caring is called charity. When you see an old injured cow cannot walk properly, cannot protect itself, and depend completely to someone else, you realize how important is compassion is. I feel that when we help an animal and cannot ask for the help in a word, we are showing the best side of humanity. This is the what Gao Sava means to me.
5: Now we're hearing more and more about the term cow cuddling. What is cow cuddling, and why are more people getting involved and interested in it?
6: Cow cuddling is exactly what it sounds like, spending peaceful, gentle time with cows, stroking them, sitting with them, and simply enjoying them, their presence. There is something very calming about being around an animal. You have to slow down, be gentle and present in the moment. Research into human interaction suggested the positive interaction with animal can be associated with lower stress and anxiety. And researchers have also studied hormones as such as oxytocin, that is the involved in bonding and stress regulation. There has been research specifically looking in people interacting with cows where participating reported lower stress anxiety afterwards. So I would say the cow curling is a medical treatment, or that is the automatically stress release at the moment, particularly hormonal imbalance is taking the pace, or your hormones. But many people find the experience is peaceful, comfortable, and emotionally calming. And I think that's something we all need today in our stressful world.
5: Shobna, you've spoken very passionately about your cause. People, though, do not treat animals. Some people don't treat animals with respect. You put the cow up there as a symbol of religion and a symbol of love and humanity. Do you think people should do more to look after animals, not just cows, but also some of the other domestic animals? It's awful to see examples of animal cruelty, isn't it? Because these poor animals can't do anything about it. What's your message to people about the importance of looking after animals?
6: My message is that you can do whatever you can do. You can raise money, you can just give them, shelter, you can help them. It just mainly is, we are all have a right to live peacefully, not to harm others. So we should, all together make a small difference and look after the animals and show as a great human, not just a cruelty. Be raising money especially for the cow, and our aim to raise the 4,000 more pounds, we just short of that. So you can go to Gaushala, which is located in Barsana. You can adopt the cow, which is only 301 pound. You can adopt the cow the whole year. You can go with your family there, take your children, let them experience with the cows, let them stroke them, spend time with them. And you can do all these without any cost. Upar Seva Trust, they don't charge anything. You can contact us and we can make an arrangement for you to stay there in Barsana, Sri Mataji Gosala. You can experience with your family, go there, see, and then you can make changes to your life and is someone else's life as well who can't speak.
5: It sounds wonderful. Shobna Carrier, first of all, on behalf of all the listeners of Leica Radio, may we thank you for the incredible work that you and your other volunteers at the Save Her Welfare Trust do. You're doing amazing work, which we are all very proud of. And any listeners to this program, why don't you make a donation to this important trust as support and save the cow, treat them with respect. They're an essential part of our lives. Thank you for joining us. We always ask our special guest to choose a song that means something special to them and to dedicate it to someone special. Which cow would you like? Which song would you like to choose? And to whom would you like to dedicate it to?
6: Thank you very much, Mr. Ketwas. Before I leave, I have a small message. Please do forward this message to many as you can. If you can't help us directly to give money, just spread the word. Someone else can make the difference to us. And please, please, please spread this the word and help our cause, especially as a human being, good human being, we can do that. Thank you very much for having me. Thank you, listeners. Best wishes to all the Leica Radio listeners. And I say the song, which is very close to my heart, is the song, I love it. That's the song

0: you for raising this issue. Let's get that ambulance going with all the people who are listening to Leica Radio. The details are going to be sent to you all, and we will certainly make a contribution. In the meantime, Jai Shri Krishna, and thank you so much for being part of the program.
1: 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And if anyone wants more information about Upahar Seva Trust, Welfare Trust, they can contact us directly, Shobhna Kharia, 07764815510. Thank you, Radhe Radhe, Jai Shri Krishna, good evening.
0: Jai Shri Krishna. That's the end of the interview. Just to let you know, we will...

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2: TikTok. TikTok. Time's up for this week. I hope you enjoyed today's program. My special thanks to Anand Rajpuriat and Shobna Carrier for being my guests today for our 322nd program. My thanks to my producer, Rina, and of course to my editor, Adam. To end today's program, I'm going to ask Ghanashyam Kunawat to choose our closing song. Good morning, Ghanashyam.
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0: top stories this hour. The Justice Secretary is warning the court's backlog in England and Wales will continue to rise as significant changes are made to proposed reforms. Sir Keir Starmer wanted all but the most serious offences to be put before a judge alone. That's now being scaled down to certain fraud and financial crimes following concerns about the initial proposals. Alex Norris has stopped short of setting a target for the build-up of cases, but he insists the latest approach will eventually improve the situation for those seeking justice.
1: Then they will see the significant falls over the next decade that this legislation drives. So rather than waiting for a big kind of bombastic promise from me, they can see for themselves.
0: Cornell's president, the university linked to the alleged gang rape of a student, has called the case deeply disturbing.
2: This has been one of the most difficult weeks in our history. And I know many of you are angry, saddened, and struggling. We don't have all the answers, but we are committed to investigating and finding the answers our community deserves.
0: In an eight-minute video, Michael Kotlikoff's promised greater transparency. Prosecutors have reopened an investigation into allegations a 20-year-old woman was attacked by seven people at a fraternity house in 2024. A murder investigation's been launched after a man was shot dead in West London. It's as people gathered for a memorial service in East Acton on Friday night. A so-called debris field's been found in the search for a missing plane bound for Boston. The aircraft used as an air ambulance had six people on board when it left Bermuda. Reform UK is spending almost £7,000 a day on social media advertising alone. Research shows that's more than all of the other parties combined. And the scramble for Glastonbury Festival tickets is underway. The general sale for next summer's event costs more than £400, the most expensive in its history. From Sky News, I'm Faye De Silva.
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4: Good morning. Looking at the weather today, it's quite a misty one, isn't it? And light winds, and 21 degrees Celsius is the highest temperature.
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2: Top stories this hour. The Justice Secretary insists significant changes are being made to clear the court's backlog in England and Wales, but is refusing to set a target date for improvements. The government's announced plans to scale back Sir Keir Starmer's proposals, which would have seen all but the most serious offences tried without juries. Alex Norris says the situation will get worse before it gets better. Here's Shadow Education Secretary Laura Trotz.
3: What was shown was the jury trial changes weren't really going to make that much of a difference, but yet would impinge on basic human rights in this country. That is something the government are obviously going to bring forward further plans on. They need to bring forward plans that actually work, though, not upset our justice system for absolutely no benefit.
2: Figures show Reform UK spent more on social media campaigns over the past couple of months than other parties combined. Around £380,000 went on the online ads over August and September. The Tory conference is due to get underway in Birmingham later. Kemi Badenoch insists her party is completely different from the one which lost the general election 2 years ago. The president of New York's Cornell University says he's deeply disturbed by the alleged rape of a student in 2024 and is committed to finding the answers. Prosecutors have reopened an investigation into the allegations. Scotland captain Andy Robertson admits his 100th cap was made more special by them getting a first victory under new boss Sebastian Pokanoli. They beat North Macedonia 2-0 in the Nations League.
4: I wanted to try and enjoy the day, but I think as footballers, you know, these days are always made more special if you win the game. So 100 caps, amazing, but yeah, it's been topped off by a fantastic performance by the lads, clean sheet, 2 goals, and you know, most importantly, 3 points.
2: England recorded their biggest win under Thomas Tuchel as they thrashed Croatia. And Glastonbury tickets for next year have sold out in less than 45 minutes. Those who managed to snap them up paid more than £400, the most expensive ever. From Sky News, I'm Faye De Silva.
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5: Good morning. Looking at the weather today, it's going to be misty and light winds and maximum temperatures 21 degrees Celsius.
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5: Yes, with positive vibes. This is Sheena sitting in for Ritu Sharma aur bahut sari baatein. Aur ye hour to special hai because it's going to be Jodi number one. But before that, time to play back-to-back music. Thoda sa aapka imtihan lete hain aur thoda sa aap sa pyar karte hain. 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
2: Top stories this hour. The Justice Secretary is warning the court's backlog in England and Wales will continue to rise as significant changes are made to proposed reforms. Sir Keir Starmer wanted all but the most serious offences to be put before a judge alone. That's now being scaled down to certain fraud and financial crimes. Alex Norris has stopped short of setting a target for the build-up of cases, but insists the latest approach will eventually improve the situation.
3: Then they will see the significant falls over the next decade that this legislation drives. So rather than waiting for a big kind of bombastic promise from me, they can see for themselves.
2: A Metropolitan Police officer has been charged with sexually assaulting two women while on duty. PC Islam Abdel Hadi is due in court tomorrow over two separate alleged incidents. The president of New York's Cornell University says he's deeply disturbed by the alleged rape of a student in 2024 and is committed to finding answers. Prosecutors have reopened an investigation into allegations a 20-year-old woman was drugged and attacked by seven men from the same fraternity. Our correspondent Katie Spencer says the reaction to Michael Kotlikoff's 8-minute statement is divided.
4: Was this a genuine admission, if you like, of institutional failings or a crisis management response? Cornell's handling of this former student's alleged gang rape has absolutely come under such scrutiny online. The traction that this story has built online has absolutely snowballed.
2: Kemi Badenoch's promising to end what she calls the childcare cliff edge for high-end earners. The Tory leader wants all parents working at least 16 hours a week to be eligible to get 30 hours of free care. Max Verstappen earned his first Grand Prix victory of the season by winning the Bahrain Grand Prix in Malaysia. The Red Bull driver finished a rain-affected race ahead of F1 championship leader Kimi Antonelli and Lewis Hamilton. And 5.6 million viewers tuned into Strictly's Movie Week episode last night. Contestants perform routines inspired by films. From Sky News, I'm Fader Silver.
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5: Good afternoon, looking at the weather today. It's going to be misty and light winds, and 21 degree is the highest temperature.
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2: Top stories this hour. Justice Secretary Alex Norris won't put a time frame on when court backlogs will start easing in England and Wales, but insists they will. The government's conceded that scrapping plans to get rid of jury trials for some serious crimes inevitably means caseloads will rise first. Only certain fraud and financial offences will be judge-only hearings. Chair of the Bar Council, Kirsty Brimelow, says investment and opening up all courts are key too.
3: More of that and less focus on structural reform, because you run a real danger at this time of adding another layer of complexity, and it's a very, very delicate legal ecosystem we have. Put the resources into it in order to get it back to where it was.
2: Higher earning parents have been told they won't lose access to free childcare if the Tories win the next election. The party's conference in Birmingham is beginning with questions around its triple lock policy. The Prime Minister's hinted Labour would stop using the amount of money we make to calculate the annual rise in the state pension to pay for England's social care. Shadow Education Secretary Laura Trott insists the Tories' position is unchanged.
4: Triple lock is our policy, it will remain our policy, it will be on our next manifesto. But this is actually quite a distraction technique by the Labour Party. They're trying to talk about the triple lock because they don't want to talk about working age welfare.
2: A Metropolitan Police officer has been charged with sexually assaulting two women while on duty. 43-year-old Islam Abdel Hadi is due in court tomorrow. Debris has been found in the search for a missing plane that left Bermuda. The aircraft bound for Boston had six people on board when it lost contact yesterday. Max Verstappen's won a rain-hit Bahrain Grand Prix in Malaysia. The Red Bull driver finished ahead of F1 championship leader Kimi Antonelli and Lewis Hamilton. And it's bad news if you're hoping to go to Glastonbury next year. Tickets sold out in less than 45 minutes earlier, despite being the most expensive in the festival's history at over £400. From Sky News, I'm Faye De Silva.
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5: In London, you're seeing a high of 21 degrees with sunny and light winds. In the Midlands, 18 degrees with, again, sunny and light winds.
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5: Hello, hello. This is the Weekend Bliss with your little miss, Anandi. Many thanks to the wonderful Anuj and Sheena for keeping you company up until now on this beautiful new Sunday. But for now, let's head straight into your back-to-backs. 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
1: Well, hello, how are you? This is a beautiful new Sunday, which means another beautiful weekend bliss with your little Miss Annalie. How are you? How has your weekend been so far? Mine's been good. You know, heading into October now, and it's just can't believe the year's almost over. I wonder what you think. But if you're feeling a bit depressed about heading into autumn, not to worry, because of course this is what I like to call your very own Desi Fiesta, where you can enjoy nothing but the best tracks to brighten up your blissful weekend afternoons. Of course, I've got your 90s throwback later, your classic hit of the hour, your trending track of the week, and your artist of the week track. And our artist of the week is none other than the precious Pritam. Oh, just absolutely, just ingenious he is with his tracks. What do you think? And you'll be happy to know that once again, I've got my first game of the show. It's going to be who is going to be my next Bollywood king or queen. So I am looking forward to seeing who that is going to be. And I am sure you're going to know the answer to my game. I know it. I have full faith in you. And just to remind you that you can also listen to the Oldies but Goldies on Like a Gold Radio, London's number one Asian retro music station. We've also expanded across the greater Manchester area in Bradford and Leeds. And we've also got our Like Extra podcast streaming on Spotify, Amazon, Apple and YouTube. And I've got a podcast update for you in a while. But don't worry, it's really exciting news. I'm sure you're going to find that incredibly wonderful to hear. We've got all things here for you on Leica Radio, all things for you to enjoy. And now, speaking of more to enjoy, another great song before we head into the game. This is All Things Blissful on the Weekend Bliss.
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0: Such a beautiful song, isn't it? Sonu Nigam, just wow. Just give me a little hi to Jasmine and Sham, who both say happy Sunday, Anandi. Happy Sunday to you too.
1: 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Anandi's next Bollywood King or Bollywood Queen.
0: That's right. This is the first game of the show, the Bollywood King or Queen. I'm wondering how well you know your Bollywood and if you have what it takes to be my Raja or Rani. Or maybe just close and you become my Rajkumar and Rajkumari, my prince or princess. Then pay attention. Answer these questions. We'll see how many you get right. We'll see who will come out on top. But I have full confidence in you. Here we go. There are going to be three questions. The last one is multiple choice. Number one. What is the name of the wedding planning company that Shruti and Bittu set up in the film Band Baja Bharat? Number two. What film is this famous line from? Kaise karta fukurur, us chand par daag jo hai. What film is that line from? And number three, this is the multiple choice. How many songs did Lata Mangeshkar and Asha Bhosle sing together? Is it A, 80, B, 90, or C, 100 songs? Get thinking. I'll announce the winner at the end of this blissful hour. I am sure someone is going to know this. I'm sure all of you will know this. I'm sure that there are going to be a few winners. I know it. Now, stay with me because I've got your classic hit of the hour coming up soon. You just know that it's all things blissful on the weekend list.
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0: Creatives Team Events and Peace Nation UK proudly presents the Virasat Tour UK with the one and only Lakhwinder Wadali. On Friday the 16th of October at Crystal Grand Slough. On Sunday the 18th of October at the ICC Birmingham. 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

0: This has been your classic hit of the hour, and what a hit it is. Shout out to a certain Anuj Radia who's been messaging me about the answers to my quiz. Yeah, I see you, Anuj.
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3: There are two types of drive you can have on the motorway. One that feels like this. Or one that feels... like this. The difference is just a few little changes. Like giving more space to the car in front or not hogging the middle lane. Because being a little more considerate on the road actually reduces congestion and collisions, which transforms everyone's journey. So we all feel a little less and a lot more. National Highways.
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0: Well, I am so happy to say my new Bollywood king is our very own Anuj, who guessed it. The answers were Shadi Mubarak, Devdas, and 80 songs. I'll give a little shout out to Rosie, who was almost there. She could be my Bollywood princess, Rajkumari. I will be back after 2 o'clock after the news. So stay with me. It's the Weekend Bliss.
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2: The top stories this hour. Andy Burnham's scrapping plans, which would have seen thousands of jury trials in England and Wales, replaced with judge-only hearings. Sir Keir Starmer had put forward the approach for all but the most serious offences. But the Prime Minister has announced the scaled-back approach will now only apply to some fraud and financial crimes. Andrew Thomas KC is chair of the Criminal Bar Association. He says just getting the basics right would make the system more efficient.
3: We lose many, many hours in every courtroom every week through simple problems like video playback not working, defendants not being produced in court on time.
2: Kemi Badenoch wants to help higher-earning parents gain access to free childcare. If the Tories win the next election, they're promising to abolish a threshold, stopping mums and dads who earn more than £100,000 a year from being eligible. A Metropolitan Police officer has been charged with sexually assaulting two women. PC Islam Abdel Hadi is accused of two separate incidents while on duty. The president of a prestigious New York university linked to the alleged gang rape of a student has called the case deeply disturbing.
4: This has been one of the most difficult weeks in our history. And I know many of you are angry, saddened, and struggling. We don't have all the answers, but we are committed to investigating and finding the answers our community deserves.
2: Michael Kotlikoff's promise greater transparency. It says prosecutors reopen an investigation into allegations a 20-year-old woman was attacked by seven people at a fraternity house in 2024. Those who tried to get their hands on Glastonbury tickets had little time to do so. The general sale sold out in less than 45 minutes. People lucky enough to get one paid more than £400. And Max Verstappen earned his first victory of the season by winning the Bahrain Grand Prix in Malaysia. The Red Bull driver finished a rain-affected race ahead of F1 Championship leader Kimi Antonelli and Lewis Hamilton. From Sky News, I'm Stevie Shillinglaw.
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5: In London, you're seeing a high of 21 degrees with sunny and light winds. In the Midlands, 18 degrees with again sunny and light winds.
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1: Oh, wow, that is going by so quickly. It's already the second hour of your Weekend Bliss with your little miss. Oh my gosh. But it's not to worry, because I've got all the best and blissful tracks for you, as well as my next game of the show. And that is going to be the Bollywood Connection. So if you didn't get a chance to win or enter, put your hat in the ring, then you'll get another go. So don't worry. And of course, I've got your 90s throwback later on, your trending track of the week, and of course, your artist of the week track in the third hour of the show, and who is none other than the precious Preetham. So I'm sure you're going to love what I have picked out for you. You can tell I'm hungry now, because I've just been reading that researchers did a blind taste test and found that food cooked by a loved one tastes better than anything else. Oh, well, I mean, I can't believe they had to do a scientific study on that, because it's just been obvious, isn't it? I mean, of course. So the next time someone offers you a home-cooked meal, don't ask what's in it. Just know it's 90% love, 10% butter, maybe ghee in our case, and maybe a dash of, I didn't follow the recipe. Well, you know, I can certainly relate to this, and I'm sure you can as well. Anything cooked by our mothers, fathers, grandparents, sisters, aunts, uncles, anything, you know, cooked by them with love is just better than anything else, better than any five-star or Michelin-star restaurant, you know? Of course, absolutely. So why don't you tell me what your absolute favorite home-cooked meal is, who makes it for you, who gives it with so, who prepares it with so much prim and so much care, you know? Just, I mean, yeah, obviously. And you know what is also blissful for you? That is, yes, of course, listening to The Weekend Bliss. Anyway, stay with me, because I've got a beautiful, beautiful track for you with Alka Yagnik, and then I've got my game. So all sorts to look forward to on The Weekend Bliss.
0: Tasty track of the hour, brought to you by Coca Noodles.

0: told you you'd enjoy this track. Just so beautiful. And just so perfect for this soulful, blissful Sunday. Up next is my game.
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0: That's right, this is the Bollywood Connection. This is my second game of the show. I am looking for someone who can connect, who can find the common thread between these three Bollywood-related films this time round. So here we go. This is just going to be the one question, and who can come up with a connection between these three films. Here we go. What connects the films The Lunchbox, Chef, and Dawat Ishq? Let me repeat. What connects the films The Lunchbox, Chef, and Dawat Ishq? I'm looking forward to seeing who is going to come up trumps here. Get cracking on thinking about what the answer could be, and you'll find out the winner at the end of this blissful hour. Anyway, you've got to keep staying with me on the Weekend Bliss, because I've just got even more beautiful tracks and a Leica Extra podcast update. It's all things blissful, as I keep saying, on the Weekend Bliss.
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0: 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It's just such a beautiful love story. It's actually one of my favorites. Haven't seen it in a while. I think I should give it another watch again. 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
0: 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And Ruby, I'm sure, is going to do a great job in hosting it. 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

0: Now, this has been your trending track of the week, and I am so pleased that it has been with Shreya Ghoshal, my absolute favorite singer. And what a beautiful, beautiful track this has been. Speaking of beautiful tracks, I've got your 90s throwback very soon.
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Well, I have a winner, and it is Sham, who guessed it. All three firms were all about food. You can tell I'm hungry, right? Anyway, I will be back after 3 o'clock, after the news, and after this next beautiful track that I've picked out just for you, because it's all blissful on the Weekend Bliss.

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2: The top stories this hour. A cabinet minister insists court backlogs in England and Wales will start falling in this parliament. That's despite Andy Burnham's government scrapping the controversial plan to curb jury trials for the most serious offences. The move's a U-turn on proposals from Sir Keir Starmer to try to tackle excessive delays in the system. But Justice Secretary Alex Norris admits there's no quick fix.
3: Of course, this will take time to go through parliament. It'll take time to implement. So cases will continue to rise until we have the legislation, but then they will see the significant falls over the next decade that this legislation drives.
2: The president of New York's Cornell University says he's deeply disturbed by the alleged gang rape of a student in 2024. Prosecutors in New York have reopened an investigation into claims a 20-year-old woman was attacked by seven men who were members of the same fraternity. Higher-earning parents have been told they won't lose access to free childcare if the Conservatives win the next election. The party's conference in Birmingham is beginning with questions around its policy on the triple lock. The Prime Minister has hinted Labour would adjust it to pay for social care in England. Shadow Education Secretary Laura Trott insists the Tories' position is unchanged.
4: Triple lock is our policy, it will remain our policy, it will be on our next manifesto. But this is actually quite a distraction technique by the Labour Party. They're trying to talk about the triple lock because they don't want to talk about working age welfare.
2: A Metropolitan Police officer has been charged with sexually assaulting two women while on duty. 43-year-old Islam Abdelhadi is due in court tomorrow morning. Brazil's voting in a high-stakes presidential election. The front-runners are incumbent Lula da Silva and Flavio Bolsonaro, the son of jailed former far-right leader Jair. If no candidate gets more than 50% of the vote, the top two will run off in 3 weeks. And Max Verstappen overcame a chaotic, twice-delayed, rain-affected race to claim his first win of the F1 season at the Bahrain Grand Prix in Malaysia. Championship leader Kimi Antonelli strengthened his title bid with second place as George Russell retired late on. From Sky News, I'm Stevie Shillinglaw.
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5: In London, seeing a high of 21 degrees with sunny and light winds. In the Midlands, 18 degrees with again sunny and light winds.
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1: Well, hello once again. It's the last hour of the Weekend Bliss with your little miss, Anand D. I hope you have been enjoying the show so far, and I hope you enjoyed those back-to-backs I picked out, especially just for you. I love those kind of, that kind of rhythm, that kind of melody. And I was just thinking that as Strictly is now well underway, I was just thinking how so many of our songs, our Bollywood repertoire, could fit in with all those dances, you know, combining the Western dances with our Bollywood tracks. I mean, there have been, there have been Bollywood played on there before, and dances with that kind of fusion flair. I think if you remember Balvinder, was it, from last year? And she did this Bhangra fusion to Ed Sheeran's song last year. And it was just sort of record-breaking, really. It just made history. So I was just thinking they could include more of these kind of tracks because, you know, the first one could fit in with like a waltz kind of dance, and so many can fit in with like a samba, cha-cha-cha, salsa sort of performance. What do you think? You know, I think there should just be more world music, basically. Not just even Bollywood, but more world music included into Strictly. But, you know, that's my opinion. I want to know what you think. Anyway, the Desi Fiesta will continue once again for this next hour, where I'll be playing nothing but the best and blissful tracks for you. Don't forget, we've got the oldies but goldies on Like a Gold Radio, London's number one Asian retro music station. We've also launched across Bradford and Leeds in the greater Manchester area. We've also got our Like a Extra podcast for you. I read out our recent podcast update for you. So there's just all things across Like a for you to enjoy. Shout out to Rita, Davlings and Ragini, who have joined in, and they're all saying hi. Lovely show. Thank you so much. And I'm so happy you are here with me, as I'm happy that just you out there are here with me as well. Anyway, stay with me because I've got a beautiful track from Veer Zara, which is just one of my absolute favorites. And it's just so ethereal, I feel. You'll know what I mean when you hear it. And then I've got my final game of the show. So all things really exciting here on the Weekend Bliss.
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3: Two truths, one lie with Anandi.
4: Here we go. This is the last game of the show. This is Two Truths, One Lie. I'm going to read out three statements, two of which are, of course, true, and one of which is the lie. You've got to guess the lie, therefore, to win the game. Here we go. As I said, three statements. Number one, the legendary Filmfare Awards were cancelled twice in 1986 and 1987. Is that true or is that the lie? Number two, Kajol was originally cast in cousin Rani Mukherjee's role in Satya. Is that true or is that the lie? And number three, a part of the song Dil Ne Ye Kaha Hai Dil Se from the 2000 film Dhadkan took 4.5 years to shoot. Is that true or is that the lie? I wonder who is going to guess the lie. This might be a bit of a tricky one for you, but I'm sure there is going to be a winner, which you can find out at the end of the blissful show. Now you got to stay with me because I've got your Artist of the Week track coming up, who is none other than the amazing Preetam. And it's just all the best for you here on The Weekend Piss.
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11: Yes, we're in the final. I know. 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

0: Shout out to Puru from Boston who says, "Hi Anadi, great show today, excellent playlist, and thanks for your beautiful collection." Thank you so much, Puru. And speaking of a beautiful selection, that's going to be my next Artist of the Week track, which is literally coming up. I know you're going to enjoy it. Here is Preetham's beautiful track.
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0: This has been your Artist of the Week track, Shayad, from the 2020 Love Ajkal film. Oh my gosh, a Pritham and an Arijit combo. Just pure heaven. Now stay with me because I've got some great updates for you.
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0: Got some great news for you, and they're going to both be happening at Over Arena Wembley, so pay attention to this. You can catch the comedy genius Sunil Grover live in London at Over Arena Wembley on Thursday 29th of October, and in Leicester at the Mattioli Arena on Saturday 31st of October. You can get your tickets at AXS Eventbrite and Ticketmaster. And of course, 90s Bollywood legend Udit Narayan performs with his son Aditya at Over Arena Wembley on Sunday 20th of December. Again, tickets are available from Ticketmaster and AXS. And for both events, Laika Radio is the exclusive radio partner. So really exciting news. And, you know, the Sunil Grover event is literally coming up later on this month. So you've got to get your tickets now. And for the Udit Narayan and Aditya Narayan event, oh my gosh, that sounds just like it's going to be a really legendary night. And December may seem like quite a while away, but you know, like I said before, we're already just nearing the end of the year and it's just going to go by really, really quick. So get your tickets quickly. Okay, so for the Sunil Grover event, you can get your tickets at AXS, Eventbrite and Ticketmaster. For the Udit Narayan event, you can get your tickets from Ticketmaster and AXS. 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Woo! That sounds amazing. Now stay with me because I've got even more beautiful tracks, including your 90s throwback, and I'm still waiting for answers to my quiz. I'm getting one, but I need more, hopefully. I want to announce a few winners. So stay with me because it's all things blissful on the Weekend Bliss.
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0: I know how you feel when you listen to all the songs on the weekend list. Like the song you say, hi there, right? I've got your 90s throwback soon and I'll be announcing the winner to my game. Still not too late to enter.
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3: बर्मिंघम हॉट हिल दिस इज नॉट अ ड्रिल Pepe's is now open at 606 to 608 Bromford Lane. 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

0: Well, I do have a win out of this. Subham, who guessed it, the lie was Kajol, originally cast in Rani Mukherjee's role in Satya. I will be back from next Saturday at 1 o'clock, where the weekend bliss will continue. Up next is, of course, Annika's weekend drive. So happy to be here with you, and so happy you are with me. As always, stay blissful.
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2: Top stories this hour. The Green Party has decided to define Zionism as racist. More than 1,000 members... Top stories this hour. The Green Party has decided to define Zionism as racist. More than 1,000 members backed the move, with 813 opposed. It sets into party policy that Zionism, the movement to develop and protect a Jewish state in Israel, will be treated as any other form of racism. Our political correspondent Alex Rogers says leader Zach Polanski skipped the vote.
3: He's just one of many of the leadership team who have expressed serious doubts about this. There is a sense of disarray now because the leadership is so divided. They're going to have to go out into their communities and defend a policy which they themselves spoke against.
2: Israel's foreign ministry says the Greens have become a body that gives legitimacy to terrorism. The Justice Secretary has insisted the court backlog in England and Wales will fall during this Parliament as plans to scrap jury trials are watered down. Sir Keir Starmer wanted judge-led hearings for all but the most serious offences, which will now be limited to fraud and financial cases. A Metropolitan Police officer is due in court tomorrow morning, charged with sexually assaulting two women. PC Islam Abdul Hadi, who's 43, is accused of carrying out the attacks while on duty in January 2020 and in February last year. Parents earning over £100,000 a year will be eligible for free childcare under new Conservative plans. The announcement comes as their party conference opens in Birmingham. Rugby League Super League champions Wakefield are parading through the city to celebrate winning the grand final. Trinity ended their 58-year wait for the league title with a 23-10 victory over Warrington at Old Trafford. They're just the sixth club to get their name on the trophy. And Max Verstappen has won a rain-hit F1 Bahrain Grand Prix in Malaysia. The race was delayed by an hour and a half after multiple cars broke down in the wet conditions. The Red Bull driver finished ahead of F1 Championship leader Kimi Antonelli and Lewis Hamilton. From Sky News, I'm Stevie Schilling.
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4: Good afternoon. आपके अपनी प्रेजेंटर आपके साथ है और सबसे पहले आपको बता दें आज का मौसम क्या कहता है लंदन और आसपास के इलाकों में सनी एंड लाइट विंड्स मैक्सिमम 21 ग्लो विल बी 11 डिग्री सेल्सियस मैनचेस्टर में लाइट क्लाउड्स एंड लाइट विंड्स 18 मैक्सिमम 13 लो एंड मिडलैंड्स में लाइट रेन एंड जेंटल ब्रीज 18 मैक्सिमम एंड 8 विल बी लो आपके दिल का मौसम लोनी होना चाहिए बाकी बाहर का मौसम जैसा भी हो
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0: लाइका रेडियो Let's return to the biggest hits back to back. 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
3: It was just another day. 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

0: This hour, Israel is accusing the Green Party of legitimizing terrorism after it adopted a controversial motion that Zionism is racist. Party policy now states that the movement to develop and protect a Jewish state in Israel will be treated as any other form of racism. 56% of those who voted backed the move, but leader Zach Polansky skipped it. It's a sharply divisive issue among members at the party conference in Brighton.
1: The motion has set a beginning of very huge change in the political map of the UK and the world.
2: I would rather have been attacked for being a lentil-eating, sandal-wearing hippie than perhaps what we're going to be attacked on now.
0: Some fraud and financial offences will be allowed to be heard solely by a judge in England and Wales. Andy Burnham's government has scrapped plans to scrap jury trials for all but the most serious cases. Kemi Badenoch's declared the Conservatives are for the future as she opened their annual conference in Birmingham. An extension of free childcare to higher earners is among today's new pledges. The Tory leaders also followed Margaret Thatcher in publishing a 100-page booklet about how she'd govern as Prime Minister, and she shared her ideas with party members.
3: For too long, politicians have announced targets and devised complicated schemes without asking what was actually causing the problem. Lots of people are trying to fix symptoms. I want to fix the causes.
0: Labour say they're stuck in the past. A Metropolitan Police officer has been charged with sexually assaulting two women. PC Islam Abdelhadi is accused of two separate incidents while on duty. Brazilians are voting in a high-stakes presidential election. If neither the front-runner, the incumbent Lula da Silva, or the son of former leader Jair Bolsonaro get 50%, there'll be a runoff later this month. And Thomas Tuchel has called up Manchester City fullback Rico Lewis to the England squad. He's added ahead of Tuesday's Nations League fixture against the Czech Republic at Wembley. From Sky News, I'm Stevie Schillinglaw.
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5: Mila jula mausam hai ji. Program ke second hour mein ye bhi bata dun ki London mein kaisa hai mausam, Manchester and Midlands mein kya chal raha hai. Sunny and light winds in London and in surrounding areas, maximum 21, low will be 11 degrees Celsius. Manchester mein light clouds and light winds and 18 degree max and low will be 13. Midlands mein light rain hai aur gentle breeze bhi chal rahi hai, maximum 18 and low is 8 degrees Celsius. Aur ab bhai apne dil ke mausam ka haal bata de mujhe jaldi se taki mujhe pata chale aap theek thaak hain.
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5: Program ke second hour mein humne kadam rakha hai. It's 3 minutes after 5 o'clock. 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
3: Stories this hour. The five Green Party MPs say there's no conflict between supporting the rights of Palestinians and the rights of Jewish people. Members at the party conference in Brighton voted in favour of a policy that says Zionism, the movement to develop and protect a Jewish state in Israel, is racist. 56% backed the motion. Shadow Home Secretary Chris Phillips called the move potentially anti-Semitic.
4: I think that's completely

0: wrong. It's a stereotypical and potentially anti-Semitic characterisation, and the Green Party needs to put its house in order and do a lot more to combat the virulent anti-Semitism that is apparently rife in their ranks.
1: The Justice Secretary's insisted the court backlog in England and Wales will fall during this Parliament as plans to scrap jury trials are watered down. Sir Keir Starmer wanted judge-led hearings for all but the most serious offences, which will now be limited to fraud and financial cases. A Metropolitan Police officer has been charged with sexually assaulting two women. PC Islam Abdel Hadi is accused of two separate incidents while on duty. Parents earning over £100,000 a year will be eligible for free childcare under new Conservative plans. The announcement comes as their party conference gets underway in Brighton. The city of Wakefield is celebrating its club's Rugby League Super League Grand Final win. Trinity have been on an open-top bus parade after clinching their first silverware since 1968 with a 23-10 victory over Warrington at Old Trafford. And head coach Darrell Powell says it's made him emotional to discover what it means to the crowds.
2: The way it went, the way the boys played, but then to come here today and see so many people who, you know, when somebody supports a club, they're so passionate about it, you know, and these people coming out here today, it's been phenomenal.
1: And those who tried to get their hands on Glastonbury tickets had little time to do so. The general sale sold out in less than 45 minutes this morning, and people lucky enough to get one paid more than £400. From Sky News, I'm Stevie Shillinglaw.
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2: Top stories this hour. The Greens have declared themselves an anti... Top stories this hour. The Greens have declared themselves an anti-Zionist party. 56% of members voted in favour of making the movement to develop and protect a Jewish state in Israel racist. The Israeli Foreign Ministry says the party is legitimising terrorism. Adrian Ramsey, one of their five MPs and a former co-leader, isn't happy either.
3: I'm deeply sad that this motion has passed. It doesn't reflect my view, and I don't think it reflects long-standing Green principles either, because the Green Party has always believed in the right of all peoples around the world to self-determination, and indeed that was reflected in our manifesto from the last general election.
2: Some fraud and financial offences will be allowed to be heard solely by a judge in England and Wales. Andy Burnham's government has scrapped plans to scrap jury trials for all but the most serious cases. The lawyer of a woman who alleges she was drugged and gang-raped by Cornell University students says she's been intimidated. Thomas Dufour claims people have threatened to silence or harm his client if she doesn't withdraw her civil lawsuit. The president of the New York establishment says

0: He's deeply disturbed by the allegation from 2024 after prosecutors reopened their investigation. Joan Brumberg is a former head of women's studies at Cornell.
1: I hope it doesn't become divisive. I hope people understand that Jane Doe was criminally assaulted and that something needs to happen, that universities and colleges that have Greek systems need to rethink them.
0: Conservative leader Kemi Badenoch promised to fix Britain as she opened her party's conference in Birmingham. She set out plans to tighten welfare spending and free childcare for higher-earning parents. In sport, Wales kick off their second consecutive home game in the Nations League inside a week later this hour when they face Denmark. The Republic of Ireland, meanwhile, are in Serbia to take on Israel after another controversial build-up to the fixture. And Max Verstappen won the Bahrainian Grand Prix in Malaysia to secure his first victory of the Formula One season. From Sky News, I'm Stevie Shillinglaw.
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3: Let's get a weather update for this Sunday. For London, partly cloudy with light winds, temperature of 11 degrees Celsius. And for the Midlands tonight, same, partly cloudy with light winds, temperature of 12 degrees Celsius.
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3: It is the Sunday showdown while Neeraj is away. 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
1: Laika Radio to the world on a Sunday evening. So Neeraj is away on holiday for a couple of weekends. So I'm in this Sunday for Neeraj. It's Sonia, normally on a Saturday night on the This E Vibe show. But coming in on a Sunday with extra alarms in place, just in case I forgot that I need to go in on the Sunday. It is the Sunday showdown. And on Sundays, I'm not normally in, right? On Sundays, it's normally a roast dinner type of day. So if you've had a roast, let me know. Send in a text 07424 22222. If you haven't had a roast, what did you have today? Or are you about to have four? You know, Sundays are lazy. So you might have a late lunch, but you're definitely having a type of a dinner type of lunch thing now. So drop me a text. What are you having for a Sunday dinner? Can I just show off a bit? So I've just had some jerk chicken, rice and peas, some plantain and some coleslaw. Now, if you know about Jamaican food, then you know about Jamaican food. If you don't, you might need to go and try it. So my tummy is full. I'm feeling happy. So naturally, I have to talk about food. If I was hungry, I'd be quite sad right now. So for a Sunday night, what are you about to have for dinner? Or what did you have already at lunchtime? You had so much that you just cannot have any more. Drop me a text 07424 22222. In the meantime, Butchina e Hasino. But it's okay, Neeraj is not around, so the ladies are safe.

0: coming up after the updates. I've got two fabulous songs from the film Dil To Pagal Hai. It's nice to hear flashback songs from the 90s once in a while, especially on a calm Sunday.
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It is the Sunday Showdown. In for Nee Ridge on a Sunday evening. The next song is from the same film. I just felt like listening to songs from that film, Dil To Pagal Hai. If you could pick one 90s film to rewatch again and again, knowing that you would not get bored, I wonder what you would pick. I was just thinking that while that song was playing out, that if I had a selection of the 90s films, what is the one film I would continue to watch without getting bored? And I might have to say Dil To Pagal Hai, because it had everything. It was always fun. It had a bit, little bit of romance, a little bit of tragedy, but then was winning your heart again at the end. So it so had so many troughs and peaks. Right, next song coming up from Dil To Pagal Hai from the 90s. Here we go.

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2: 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Let me do a quick one before it runs out, and then I'll shout out the others. So shout out to Anks, who said, I've had rice and curry, roti and okra and potato vegetables. Chirag said, I've had some stir-fried broccoli. Oh my God, these guys are healthy. Waj, I know, was nibbling on last night's pizza.
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0: Now, talking about food, shout out to Waj. Waj had ordered a massive pizza last night. And then, as I did ask earlier, what have you eaten today? I just don't know how I know, but I get to know my listeners from a Saturday night. And I was like, Waj is finishing off the pizza from last night. If like, you got me again. I've been having, this is what Waj said, I've been having dal and it is so boring. And that is what pushed him to order that massive pizza yesterday night. All I'm going to say is I agree. Sometimes dal is quite boring. Imagine when you're coming in from work or school or uni or college and you come home and your parent, normally the mum, yeah? Some dads are good chefs or some older brothers and sisters or even younger. But regardless, someone has made some food. And I think mums are the criminal for this. I think the worst sabji to come home to after a long day at work or college or uni is aloo bathal. I think that is a crime happening in a kitchen. Aloo bathal, I think, is the worst sabji ever. I can just about accept aloo gobi, matar paneer, and aloo matar. Like, the aloo just goes in everything because your mum's bored and she just wants to make something. But I think the biggest crime in the kitchen, if ever it is on a sabji, it is when you cook aloo bathal. Let's get the gold rate.
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3: This one I've selected for you tonight. If you know the words, I want you to sing out loud wherever you are. And don't worry about who's watching and don't worry about who's listening. Just enjoy this 90s classic where all of us know at least some of the words, especially the opening line. Here we go.

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2: The top stories this hour. The five Green MPs have reaffirmed their commitment to supporting the rights of Palestinians and Jewish people. It's after members backed Making Zionism, the movement to develop and protect a Jewish state in Israel, racist. Its foreign ministry is accusing the party of legitimizing terrorism. Rabbi Charlie Baginski is calling on leader Zach Polanski to clarify his position.
3: In these moments that need leadership, both to bring us together and to speak out against racism, then abdicating oneself from the vote and not being speaking says something dramatic, certainly to those of us in the Jewish community.
2: The Justice Secretary claims court backlogs in England and Wales will start falling by the end of this Parliament, despite scrapping plans to curb many jury trials. The Burnham government has overturned Sir Keir Starmer's proposals, claiming they'd have been complicated to implement and slow down the whole package of reforms. Rape survivor Morwenna Lochman, who's waived her right to anonymity, says further delays to trials are inexcusable.
4: The reality is that there are 81,000 people waiting to go to court. Rape victims are waiting up to 9 years for their trial to be heard. Victims will drop out and rapists will walk free.
2: Kemi Badenoch declared the Conservatives are for the future as she opened their annual party conference in Birmingham. An extension of free childcare to higher earners is among today's new pledges. A Metropolitan Police officer is due in court tomorrow morning, charged with sexually assaulting two women. PC Islam Abdel Hadi, who's 43, is accused of carrying out the attacks while on duty in January 2020 and in February last year. Firefighters have been called to a pub in Glasgow city centre. More than 50 are tackling flames at the Maltman and West Regent Lane. And in sport, Wakefield have

0: been celebrating a first Rugby League Super League title with their fans. Head coach Daryl Powell and his players took part in an open-top bus parade in the city after their 23-10 victory over Warrington in the grand final at Old Trafford. From Sky News, I'm Stevie Shillinglaw.
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2: And the weather update for London tonight. Partly cloudy with light winds, with a temperature of 11 degrees Celsius tonight. And very same similar weather for the Midlands with a temperature of 10 degrees Celsius.
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2: It is the Sunday Showdown without Neeraj as he is away on holiday. You have me, Sonia, covering for Neeraj this Sunday night. 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

0: Now it is a Sunday evening, and naturally you are relaxed. Also slightly annoyed that you have to go work tomorrow, but we're blanking that point out at the moment. But it is a Sunday night, gentlemen, and we're just relaxed, we're calm. You had a cup of joy, or you might be having a little sip just now. Well, it is World Animal Day today, with a focus on animal welfare. And I thought, it's Sunday, my filters are down, I'm relaxed. So maybe that is you too. So, on World Animal Day, you just need to imagine, okay, for the next half an hour or so, there is no restrictions, there is no money issues, there is no housing issues. Everything is available. The question tonight is regarding World Animal Day. I'll crack myself up. Is that if you had the opportunity to have any animal or two as a pet, what would you have? Remember, there's no laws here. There is no worry if you can feed this pet or not. You have all the money in the world to feed it. You've got the location, you've got all the facilities, everything is safe because this animal knows you. So if you had a chance to have a pet, any animal, you can choose one or two. You have a chance to dream this Sunday night. After all, it is the Sunday showdown. We can dream big. What animal would you choose as a pet? You've got an option of one, two, or three if you're going to go really wild because you absolutely love pets and particular animals. Thinking, I wish I could. Then let me know tonight. 07-424-22222. I'm going to start off. You're going to laugh. I wish I had a baby giraffe. I just find them so cute. I'd have a baby giraffe who would be so friendly with a baby tiger. Because they're just so cute the way they jump around with their puffy little paws. I'm thinking of more. Let me know what is your animal option.
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0: Well, I've got some of the animals coming in. I've got some who are playing it very safe. I need to just, let me just shout this out because even you are going to crack up. Where is Chirag? Chirag, Chirag on my message list. I said earlier, it's World Animal Day. It's Sunday, we're chilling out, our filters are down. We're not thinking about attending work just yet. We're not in that zone right now. But Sunday, we're chilling out. There's no restrictions. There's no laws. You have enough money to feed this animal. You have enough of the home location for this animal. Jay, I'm trying to concentrate. I can't with that message just come up on my screen. I'll share it in a second. So you have everything that you need to look after this make-believe animal. If there was no legal restrictions, you can have it. So I said that on World Animal Day. Chirag now goes and tells me, hi Sonia, I would have a little puppy or a tortoise. Chirag, these are normal animals that you can get on a regular basis. In fact, you could go right now. If there was an Asian Desi pet shop, they would sell it to you. The question is, what other animal would you go for if there was no restriction? So let me go to my people who are understanding this. Shout out to Sham. He was like, Sonia, I would love to have a lion cub. And then Jay texted in saying, I would love a tiger. And then I said, what other animal would you like? And this is the one that is cracking me up just now. He was like, my wife, I'm telling you, she must be some sexy animal. And then Safi has played it safe. She was like, son, I don't like pets. I would have a goldfish. I was like, seriously, girl, I'm going to give her a dolphin. She hasn't asked for it, but I'm going to give her a dolphin. It's Sonia. We're on the Sunday showdown, just having a laugh and joke. It is World Animal Day. And if there were no restrictions, gentlemen, what animal would you have as a pet? You don't have to pick one. You can pick a couple. I even thought about getting an eagle. You know why? Because when Uber Eats is delayed, my eagle can go and collect my food.
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0: That one there is a trending track of the week. For sharing more animals on a Sunday night. I'm telling you, this question is just, I didn't know it was going to cause so much laughter to my soul. It is World Animal Day and forgetting the laws while we chill out on a Sunday. You have all the money, you have all the space, there are no restrictions. No government, no nosy neighbour is going to complain about your pets. And what pet would you choose? So we had some good selections coming in. Can I just update everyone on Chirag? Chirag, you are absolutely cracking me up. I don't think you're getting the essence of what I'm trying to put out here. He first chose a puppy, Tika. We have a puppy, right? And then he went for a tortoise. Turtle. We can get that from the pet shop. And then he said, all right, let me think about something else. Do you know what Chirag has come back with? He was like, son, I'm going to go for a sheep. Chirag, we can get a sheep. We can just go around the corner to the farmyard area and pick up a sheep. I'm asking for some wild animals, Chirag. Oh, that is funny. A shout out to Waj, who came in with a good one. He was like, son, I would like to go for a big cuddly bear. And you might be thinking, well, all these animals are dangerous. No, in this make-believe world today, on World Animal Day, every animal that we have selected is friendly and loves us. It doesn't know any violence, so that is why there is no restrictions. A shout out to Sham, who has added a dolphin to his selection. I would actually have a couple of dolphins, you know. Like, we fly out to Dubai and everywhere else to swim with a dolphin. So apparently, if you have, let me know. They do have some magical energy. They smile. They have that, you know, that automatic smile on them. I don't want to say beak, but I don't want to say beak. They have an automatic cute smile, dolphins. If you have swam with dolphins, please drop me a text. It is Sonia. It is the Sunday Showdown, where we are dreaming.
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0: Now, the next song that I've selected for you tonight. 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Here we go. We've got Sherry Mon after a long time enjoying himself. 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
0: From Dudley to Aston. 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

That is a lovely song there from the film Major Sub. Happy Sunday to Dabs. He's got another birthday locked in. It's like, Sonia, loving the show, wishing Becky and Wendy. Agatha, you've got a different list.

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2: The top stories this hour. The Greens have declared themselves an anti-Zionist party. 56% of members voted in favour of making the movement to develop and protect a Jewish state in Israel racist. The Israeli Foreign Ministry says the party is legitimising terrorism. Adrian Ramsey, one of their five MPs and a former co-leader, isn't happy either.
3: I'm deeply sad that this motion has passed. It doesn't reflect my view, and I don't think it reflects long-standing Green principles either, because the Green Party has always believed in the right of all peoples around the world to self-determination, and indeed that was reflected in our manifesto from the last general election.
2: Leader Zach Polanski didn't vote. The Justice Secretary insists court backlogs will start falling in this parliament. That's despite the government having scrapped a controversial plan to curb jury trials in England and Wales for all but the most serious offences. Conservative leader Kemi Badenoch promised to fix Britain as she opened her party's conference in Birmingham. She set out plans to tighten welfare spending and offer free childcare for higher-earning parents. Those earning more than £100,000 a year don't currently qualify. That's been welcomed by some party members.
4: Yes, they should have the same access, but they are paying far, far more in taxes.
5: I think cliff edges never work. I think we should be trying to give every opportunity to allow those children to get that education that they need.
2: A Metropolitan Police officer has been charged with sexually assaulting two women. PC Islam Abdel Hadi is accused of two separate incidents while on duty. Brazil's voting in a high-stakes presidential election. The front-runners are incumbent Lula da Silva and Flavio Bolsonaro, the son of jailed former far-right leader Jair. If no candidate gets more than 50% of the vote, the top two will head to a runoff in 3 weeks. And those who tried to get their hands on Glastonbury tickets this morning had little time to do so. The general sale sold out in less than 45 minutes, and people lucky enough to get one paid more than £400. From Sky News, I'm Stevie Shillinglaw.
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6: And the weather update for the London area and for the Midlands area is very similar. Partly cloudy with the light winds around 10 to 11 degrees Celsius.
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That one there, Kajani. From the film Bunty or Bubbly. Not knowing that you're dancing with your daughter-in-law. You're dancing with your father-in-law. Soon to be husband. Who am I talking about? That song, Picturized on Amitabh Bachchan, Abhishek, and Aishwarya. Now, the next song coming up, I was just listening to the lyrics. I said, oh my God, how come I have never thought about this before? So this is for you and for myself a little bit when I'm not fed up. Like, fair enough, we might be looking for a love partner, right? We might be on the dating apps. And I just thought there's no song for the dating apps. But I think this one has come up as a close contender. Meaning, if I set the scene, you're on a dating app. I know, we're just there, right? We're trying to delete it, but somehow we've matched. Unexpectedly, someone has popped up. We've said yes. So you've matched. We've exchanged a few messages. They're funny. They're actually all right looking. You can imagine them looking good on the wedding day with the good outfit, right? So you're checking your phone, hoping they've replied. The messages are coming in and you're thinking, what do I say next? You're kind of starting to fancy them. And then you have a song playing in the background because suddenly, no matter how much we may not openly, publicly admit it, a little bit of us does love the Bollywood romance vibes. After all, we do pick our songs and we give it to the DJ, right? So here's a song that I think fits the perfect scenario of matching on a dating app when it's going well. I can't say what's happened after the first or second date, but this song is after a good few positive exchanges and you kind of fancy them. You can't say yes or no, but you know it could be a positive situation. I just feel this song matches that scenario so well. The siapa is, when would I have this situation? Here we go. From the one and only film, Aashiqui.

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2: Shout out to Jay in New York. He was like, thank you, just going out for an afternoon walk. Loved the Galhor Nahor song. That was his request. Signing off now from a Sunday night. The time has gone fast. And I will see you same time, same place, but on a Saturday, 7 to 10 p.m. on the This Vibe Show.

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2: The top stories this hour. Israel is accusing the Green Party of legitimising terrorism after it adopted a controversial motion that Zionism is racist. Party policy now states that the movement to develop and protect a Jewish state in Israel will be treated as any other form of racism. 56% of those who voted backed the move, but leader Zach Polanski skipped it. It's a sharply divisive issue among members at the party conference in Brighton.
3: The motion has set a beginning of very huge change in the political map of the UK and the world.
4: I would rather have been attacked for being a lentil-eating, sandal-wearing hippie than perhaps what we're going to be attacked on now.
2: A murder investigation's been launched after the body of a woman was found in Norfolk. Officers uncovered the victim in her 40s at an address in Fernhill in Dursingham in the early hours of this morning. A man, also in his 40s, is being questioned on suspicion of murder. A cabinet minister insists court backlogs in England and Wales will start falling in this parliament. That's despite Andy Burnham's government scrapping the controversial plan to curb jury trials for the most serious offences. The move's a U-turn on proposals from Sir Keir Starmer to tackle delays in the system. And Justice Secretary Alex Norris admits there's no quick fix.
5: Of course, this will take time to go through parliament. It will take time to implement. So cases will continue to rise until we have the legislation, but then they will see the significant falls over the next decade that this legislation drives.
2: Parents earning over £100,000 a year will be eligible for free childcare under new Conservative proposals. The announcement comes as their party conference got underway in Birmingham. Firefighters have been called out to a pub in Glasgow city centre. More than 50 crew are tackling flames at the Maltment in West Regent Lane. And now to sport, and Wales missed the chance to make it back-to-back wins in the Nations League with a 1-0 defeat at home to Denmark. And the Republic of Ireland drew 1-1 against Israel in Serbia. That's the very latest from Sky News. I'm Stevie Schillinglaw.
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0: Pepe's. 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
4: 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On Friday the 16th of October at Crystal Grand Slough. 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
9: Hey up, it's me, Raj Badin. 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All the usual grand musty, entertainment, business, sports, all the latest news headlines. Fused with the latest Bollywood blockbusters and of course the Punjabi hits. That's me, Raj Badin, on Drive.
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2: The top stories this hour. A Pentagon official has confirmed the US Air Force has withdrawn all its bombers from RAF Fairford in Gloucestershire. Last weekend, a police operation was aimed at stopping a suspected terror plot near the site. Six men who were arrested on suspicion of terrorism offences have been released on bail. The five Green MPs have reaffirmed their commitment to supporting the rights of Palestinians and Jewish people. It's after members backed Making Zionism, the movement to develop and protect a Jewish state in Israel, racist. Its foreign ministry is accusing the party of legitimizing terrorism. Rabbi Charlie Baginski is calling on leader Zach Polanski to clarify his position.
3: In these moments that need leadership, both to bring us together and to speak out against racism, then abdicating oneself from the vote and not being speaking says something dramatic, certainly, to those of us in the Jewish community.
2: A man in his 40s has been arrested on suspicion of murder after the body of a woman was found in Norfolk. The victim in her 40s was discovered in Dursingham in the early hours of this morning. Some fraud and financial offences will be allowed to be heard solely by a judge in England and Wales. Andy Burnham's government has scrapped plans to scrap jury trials for all but the most serious cases. Conservative leader Kemi Badenoch's promise to fix Britain at her party's conference in Birmingham. She set out plans to tighten welfare spending and free childcare for higher earning parents. Wales suffered a third defeat in four Nation League games after losing 1-0 at home to Denmark. The hosts conceded a second-half penalty in Cardiff following an error from goalkeeper Danny Ward. And manager Craig Bellamy says they weren't able to sustain intensity.
4: If you've seen, like, Thursday, we're on the front foot, so we're able to shorten distance. Today, we just couldn't work it well enough, couldn't get the energy up enough to be able to have a bigger say in a game.
2: And the Republic of Ireland let a lead slip as they drew 1-1 with Israel in Serbia. From Sky News, I'm Stevie Shillinglaw.
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0: 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On Friday the 16th of October at Crystal Grand Slough. On Sunday the 18th of October at the ICC Birmingham. 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
2: The top stories this hour. The US Air Force has withdrawn all its bombers from RAF Fairford in Gloucestershire. A Pentagon official's confirmed the B-1 aircraft have all returned to their home bases in the United States. It comes after a suspected terror plot at the base, where six men were arrested and later bailed. Our US correspondent David Blevin says this could signal a change in direction from the White House.
3: President Trump scaling down the operation related to the war in Iran and having a reason to do that. It would not be terribly surprising, given the impact that the very lengthy war in Iran is now having on his poll figures.
2: The Greens have declared themselves an anti-Zionist party. 56% of members voted in favour of making the movement to develop and protect a Jewish state in Israel racist. The Israeli Foreign Ministry says the party is legitimising terrorism. Adrian Ramsey, their former co-leader, isn't happy either.
4: I'm deeply sad that this motion has passed. It doesn't reflect my view, and I don't think it reflects long-standing Green principles either, because the Green Party has always believed in the right of all peoples around the world to self-determination, and indeed that was reflected in our manifesto from the last general election.
2: Leader Zach Polanski didn't vote. A man in his 40s has been arrested on suspicion of murder after the body of a woman was found in Norfolk. The victim in her 40s was discovered in Dursingham early yesterday. Some fraud and financial offences will be allowed to be heard solely by a judge in England and Wales. The government has scrapped plans to scrap jury trials for all but the most serious cases. Parents earning over £100,000 a year will be eligible for free childcare under new Conservative plans. The announcement came as their party conference opened in Birmingham. And Wales missed a chance to make it back-to-back wins in the Nations League with a 1-0 defeat at home to Denmark. Meanwhile, the Republic of Ireland drew for the second game in a row, this time 1-1 against Israel in Serbia. From Sky News, I'm Stevie Schillinglaw.
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1: 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So why wait? 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Call the Danew Properties Dubai London office today on 0203 963 5757 to arrange your meeting.
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